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1: 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Who am I speaking to?
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1: Hey, this is Keith. Who am I speaking to?
2: This is Janika.
1: Hey, Janika, how you doing, baby? What can I do for you tonight, baby?
2: I want to tell my baby that I love him so much. Even after all the stuff that I have done, I've done a lot of stuff to hurt him, and he's still stuck by me.
1: Mm-hmm. Well, I'm curious now that you say you've done a lot of stuff. You didn't say you've done some things. You say you've done a lot of things. Tell me some of the things you've done to hurt your man.
2: I've cheated on him. I have.
1: You cheated on him?
2: Yeah, okay, I found out, okay, he told me that he did it, okay, and
1: okay.
2: Me being stupid, I went back and I done it. I done the okay. Same thing he did.
1: So yeah. he told you he cheated on you, so you decided you were going to cheat on him.
2: Yeah, but he did it not once, but twice, so I went back and I done it too. I was so hurt that I went back and I done it.
1: Did you get any a pleasure out of doing it, or should I say, did you feel better about yourself after you did it?
2: No, okay. Honestly, I didn't.
1: All right, baby, because you know the person that you probably cheated on him with, you didn't care anything about that person.
2: No, I didn't.
1: All right, baby, but you're apologizing and you're confessing, and thank you for checking in. I appreciate that. All right?
2: Okay.
1: All right, bye-bye.
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1: Hey, this is Keith. Who am I speaking to?
2: Alice.
1: Hey, Alice. How you doing, baby? Where you calling from?
2: Oh, my God. I'm calling from Norfolk. I can't believe it.
1: Yeah, what can I do for you tonight, baby girl?
2: I'm just like to hear your voice and know that I can talk to you something.
1: Thank you so much.
2: If you had a got shot in that movie, I would kill everybody in there, including Wesley Snipes. What's going to die?
1: Oh, baby.
2: I'm so glad to talk to you. Listen, I'm going to tell you what I call for. I'm apologizing to myself for being in a relationship with a for 23 years.
1: Okay. I'm not laughing at you, baby. I'm laughing with you.
2: Yeah. I mean, you know, I need to be laughed at. I do.
1: No, you don't need to be laughed at because you had no control. See, people cannot control who they love.
2: Right.
1: And people need to understand that, you know, sometimes we love the right people and sometimes we love the wrong people, but you cannot control who you fall in love with.
2: Yeah, love kept me there that long, and it didn't do no good, though. That was 23 years of my life. I'm not going to say wasted because we had a daughter out of the relationship.
1: Right. See, when people get into situations and it's a bad situation, you have to always think of the positive things that can come out of that situation. And you tell me you had a very beautiful daughter, so think of all the positive that came out of that situation. Don't even think about the negative things, because you know we all can move on from a bad situation. So you always keep yourself focused and use the negative things as a learning tool to make your next situation very positive.
2: I really don't. I don't even try to think about it no more. 23 years with one man. I was faithful to that man for the whole 23 years. I never strayed, never messed around on him.
1: Well, you know what? Because you were good in what you did in terms of trying to make your relationship right, nothing but good is going to come your way now. Watch.
2: Well, I pray to God
1: that
2: it
1: do. It will, baby. You just have to have faith.
2: And something comes good because I got you on this phone.
1: I'm glad I can brighten your night up, baby. All right, baby. Thank you for checking in. Love you, too.
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2: Hey, this is the Sweat Man from the Sweat Hotel. Who am I speaking to?
3: You know, you're my stepdaddy.
2: I'm your stepdaddy.
3: Yeah, that's what my mama tell us.
2: Your mama telling a lie. So how much money she want for child support?
3: My mama say, keep sweat her husband.
2: You making me laugh tonight, baby.
3: I
2: want
3: to make you laugh.
2: So your mama said I'm your stepdaddy.
3: Yeah, you're my stepdaddy. My long-life stepdaddy. She raised us on her own. She picked the man.
2: Oh, she picked who she wanted.
3: Yeah.
2: Even though it might not been mutual.
3: Even though it wasn't mutual, we still ran with it.
2: Okay, that's cool. Thank you, baby. I love you too, girl. What you want to do with your stepdaddy?
3: What I'm going to do with my stepdaddy? I'm going to grow up just be just like him.
2: That's a good thing. That's always a good thing.
3: I'm going to grow up to win Grammy Award winning winners and all that. I'm going to grow up. To do all that.
2: That's right, baby.
3: I want to be a singer, so.
2: You got to make it last forever, babe.
3: Yeah.
2: All right, girl. Thank you for checking into the Sweat Hotel. I appreciate that, all right?
3: Okay.
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1: Chris Brown, Residuals. I got Dave Hollister on the way. I'm Stormy in for Sharon tonight. 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

0: 101, Memphis's R&B and throwbacks. Dave Hollister, Voodoo Magic. What? Okay. I'm Stormy in for Sharon tonight. Michael Jackson, Tank, Monica, they're on the way. Don't you go anywhere. 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

B101, Memphis's R&B and throwbacks. Babyface, Never Keeping Secrets. Kehlani is on the way, y'all don't move. And Usher is unveiling something to do with wax. Here's Tamia.

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0: Hey, everybody, it's real sweet up in here. I'm storming in for Sharon. Got Mary J on the way. And, the Jackson's coming up. Don't

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0: Hey, everybody, I'm Stormy in for Sharon tonight. Got Atlantic star Keith Sweat, Boys to Men on the way. And did you see them play? Man, they are boom at that. Jackson State University Sonic Boom of the South Marching Band performed a dynamic rendition of Anita Baker's smooth and sultry 1986 classic, Been So Long, y'all. Ooh, it was smooth. Man, they got a good band director. They've always been the Sonic Boom, haven't they? Anita Baker said, wow, just wow, epic, blown away. Like we all are, because they're so talented.
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0: Memphis's R&B and throwbacks, the 101. Mary Jane girls all night long. And that's what we're doing. We're pulling an all-nighter up in here. I got Joe Al Green coming up the deal. I'm Stormy in for Sharon. Thank you for being here with me tonight. I appreciate you very much. And you know what I love? When y'all tap in on that app and tell me that you love me.
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0: 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I love you back. I do. 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

Memphis's R&B and throwbacks, the 101. Chris Brown and Leon Thomas, Fallen, on the way October London, and I'm storming in for Sharon. What did Usher say when he saw his wax figure? I'll let you hear him coming up.

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1: Silk is losing control. Hey, we're in control around here. I'm Stormy in for Sharon, honey. Same old love, Anita Baker's coming up. Got some Alicia Keys, Snoop Dogg, and Swizz Beatz. Don't you go anywhere. 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You can check out the lyrics on the app, too. Is it your favorite song? You just sing right along. And you can tap in on that app. Tell us what day it is or say hi, or whatever you want to.
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This is R&B and Throwbacks, the 101. Tony anniversary. Chris Brown is on the way. I'm Stormy in for Sharon. You know, I was wondering why the Wheel of Fortune announcer Jim Thornton was suspended. I'll tell you why coming up.

B101, Memphis's R&B and throwbacks. Oh, yeah, Chris Brown residuals. I am Stormy in for Sharon. It's about time for me to get up out of here. But before I go, I got Maze, Dave Hollister, Johnny Gill. Don't you go anywhere. I will tell you, now this surprised me. Wheel of Fortune announcer Jim Thornton has been suspended from his longtime game show as Sony Pictures.

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Hey, it's Stormy. 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

0: B101 Memphis R&B and Throwbacks Memphis Morning Show. Mike Evans and Big Sue. Hopefully you're coming off a really, really good Labor Day weekend. And ready to get back into a little thing-a-lang-a-lang this morning on the way. Of course, we'll get to your 901 report and take a look at this weather for the next few days. Spoiler alert, it's still going to be hot. That's on the way, less than 15 minutes right now.
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0: to. All right, out of the way, three things you need to know. Your 901 report on the way, and man, where you can get your eat on this week, because that's what we'll be doing in Memphis.
1: You regulate any stealing of his property. 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But you can't be any geek off the street. 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

0: Big Sue. All right, no doubt some winning going on. You know we got to have some this week. I got VTLs coming up on the winning. On this Tuesday, I want to say Monday, man. I probably just need to get it out of the way and say Monday a couple times. But it is Tuesday. Just feels like a Monday, and you know why, with the Labor Day weekend and all. But it's not that. And three things you need to know your 911 report this morning. If you were out driving around or you went out of town, you felt it at the gas pump. The national average was higher than ever before by more than 30 cents, $4.15 a gallon. National average for regular unleaded fuel. Across Shelby County, the average gas price is $3.84. Arkansas, $3.77. And Mississippi, $3.72. Diesel, $5.90 a gallon is the average diesel price right now. And I can recall having my Ford Excursion back in the day. It was diesel. 44-gallon gas tank. And I'd raised all kinds of commotion when gas prices for diesel went up to like $4. 44 times 4. Yes, do the math on that. Like $176 to fill the gas tank up. But nothing like looking at the little dials saying 800 miles till empty. Because you did not spend all your money on gas, because you wanted to spend it on food, of course, it is Taste of Memphis Black Dining Week. That'll run through September 12th. Some people have already been getting in, and it will, of course, cater to our black restaurants across the city of Memphis, and I'm going to run down those restaurants. You know, you can't start without running down all of them. So Sage Memphis, Memphis Toast, Sugar Shack, Exactly Breakfast and Deli, The Four-Way Restaurant, Curry and Jerk, The Genre Memphis, Hungry AF on Poplar. I need to be there right now. Esco Restaurant and Tapas, A&R Barbecue, Salt Bistro, 111 Madison, Country Cooking Soul Food Restaurant, Pizza Me, Sugar Shack Soul Food, Beale Street Serve. Well, we got Cozy Corner and Cachet 42 are the restaurants, and that'll be through the 12th. All right, we're back too hot as if yesterday wasn't. The heat advisory is back from 11 until 8 o'clock. High today in the upper 90s, near 100, and it feel like temperatures around 105. You know the drill. That's your 901 report. Three things you need to know this morning on
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Mike Evans and Big Sue with three things you need to know on the way. 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So, hey, just do it right now. Just tap it. This, by the way, Kitty Cat was one of my favorite gents for that back in the day. I'm alive. I was in them streets hard, too. But I can't win. You can. Good luck. We are celebrating B-Day right here on B101.

R&B and throwbacks, Memphis Morning Show, Mike Evans and Big Zoo. Looking at things that are celebrated on September 8th, coming up on the show in just a few minutes. Your 901 report this morning, gas just crazy. National average, $4.15 a gallon across Shelby County, $3.84. Arkansas, $3.77. Mississippi, $3.72. Diesel, $5.90 per gallon. That is why things are high. They travel in trucks that use diesel, and because diesel gas goes up, man, the price of everything, toothpicks, are higher than they've ever been before. We got a great week, though, to get our eat on. Taste of Memphis Black Dining Week is on through September 12th. Formerly known as Memphis Black Restaurant Week, it is now Taste of Memphis Black Dining Week. And, of course, we'll run down those restaurants that you can partake in, and you've already gotten busy. I can see that already with a lot of these restaurants across the city. So we'll run that down several times this morning so you can get your eat on. We probably need to do it a little bit later on this hour because there is a couple, there are several are serving breakfast right now. Right now, there are places serving breakfast, especially as, man, just, yeah, we'll run those down in just a few minutes. I guess I'm just hungry. All right, we're warming back up. 98 is what we're looking at around for the high temperature. Humidity is going to creep back up. Yesterday was the break, all right? So that was the break. Monday was supposed to be the break from the heat. Now we're going back to the heat advisory until 8 o'clock. Your 901 report on V1.

0: Morning Show. Mike Evans, Big Sue, 11 after 7 o'clock. And because there's always something good going on in Memphis, we'll get to what's good in Memphis around 7:30. 7:29. It's September 8th. Today is unique for several reasons. It's the kickoff of World Physical Therapy. It's World Physical Therapy Day. Okay, this is not a week. It's Literacy Day, World Literacy Day. Telephone Tuesday. Star Trek Day, Pardon Day. It's a day to let things go, forgive somebody. You know, it's like a forgiveness day, but just let it ride. Come on, let it go. Let it go. 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National Iguana Awareness Day. 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Ants on a Log. 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Another Look Unlimited Day, kind of decluttering some more, and Actors Day. 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

Evans Morning Show. Mike Evans and Big Sue on the way. A little scoop for your Tuesday. The Bad Boy artist that helped 50 produce

good Memphis. Always something good going on in Memphis. Through the 12th is the eating, because what used to be Memphis Black Restaurant Week is now Taste of Memphis Black Dining Week, and it runs through the 12th, and you can, man, just sample and eat. Not just sample, I mean eat. Through the 12th, some incredible food produced by black restaurants across the city, and I'm going to run them down for you because this is the official list of the 18 participating restaurants bringing that flavor to the Taste of Memphis Black Dining Week. Sage Memphis on Main, Memphis Toast on Jackson, Sugar Shack on Beale, Exactly Breakfast in Deli on Marlin Road, The Four-Way Restaurant, Mississippi Boulevard, A Curry and Jerk on Monroe, The Genre Memphis on Poplar, Hungry AF also on Poplar. The Genre, by the way, at 200 Poplar Avenue, Hungry AF. I'm doing this. I almost said that. 3364 Poplar Avenue is where Hungry AF is. Esco Restaurant and Tapas on Paramount Avenue. A&R Barbecue, Elvis Presley. Salt Bistro on South Mendenhall. 111 Madison, of course, it speaks for itself. It's on 111 Madison. Country Cooking Soul Food Restaurant on Winchester. Pizza Meat on Kirby. Sugar Shack Soul Food on Beale, Serve on Quince Road, Cozy Corner, North Parkway, and Cachet 42 on North Main Street through the 12th. Woo! Some incredible eating at Taste of Memphis Black Dining Week, and that is what's good, Memphis, on V101.

I won't do that now. Andra Smith, happy birthday, Andra. Also, Antonio M. Boyd, happy birthday. Dominique Matthews, happy birthday to you. Trell Watt, Malika Daniel, happy birthday. And Denise Moss Davenport, all the birthday shots I missed over the weekend. And yesterday, a shout out to y'all, belated birthday shots. Pop it, get it in. It's your day to celebrate because it is your birthday. 756 V101.

0: And throwbacks, the Memphis Morning Show, Mike Evans and Big Sue, and hopefully coming off a really good Labor Day weekend. Things are looking good.
1: Really
0: Monday,
1: good Labor Day weekend.
0: Ready to sweat your butt off this week, because that's what's about to happen. When I look at this weather, three things you need to know. Your 901 report this morning. We spent a lot of money at the gas pump. Our average here is higher than ever for Labor Day weekend. $3.84 in Shelby County, $3.77 in Arkansas, $3.72 in Mississippi. And if you have a diesel vehicle,
1: oh,
0: $5.90 a gallon.
1: You know what? I saw a lot of truckers posting videos to social media about how much they were spending on a fill-up. Yeah. One trucker spent over $800.
0: Oh, it's crazy. It's crazy.
1: That's just to go to work. Imagine
0: diesel,
1: that.
0: Almost $6 for diesel gas. And, of course, this week through the 12th, we're going to eat up everything. Memphis Black Restaurant Week is now.
1: Yes.
0: Taste of Memphis Black Dining Week.
1: Yes. And shout out to Charles and Sage, who kind of picked up the torch from Cynthia Daniels.
0: After 10 years with Cynthia Daniels, and now we have 18 restaurants that we have to eat at.
1: Yes.
0: We got to get busy. We got to get started. I'll run those down for you in just a little bit, too, to let you know what's going on with that. But, yeah, there's some good eating going on through the 12th.
1: Yes.
0: All right, today's high, 98. And the humidity is coming back as well, too. So it's going to feel like 106, 107 degrees. That's three things you need.

0: B101, Memphis R&B and Throwbacks, Memphis Morning Show, Mike Evans and Big Sue with some Tuesday Scoop on the way in just a little bit.
1: We got a lot of love coming up in the Big Scoop, okay? We got Scoop on couples, okay?
0: Really? So
1: yeah, we're talking Megan, we're talking Sierra.
0: I get bird and harps effects ready.
1: Yeah, get them ready. Tiny violins. Tiny violins.
0: Nah, we're getting the meat together and for tailgating and all the stuff we need for Southern Heritage Classic is what we're doing right now.
1: I know, that's right.
0: Because it's here. Southern Heritage Classic Weekend is
1: 37th
0: here.
1: 37th annual UAPB, all corn. It's going to be a good time.
0: Yeah, this weekend it goes down, and we got tickets now, and we are dying to know your favorite Southern Heritage Classic memory.
1: Yes.
0: Now, I don't want to exclude anybody who has never been.
1: Mm-hmm.
0: So tell us what you'd like to do. Or, you know, what you
1: How have you never been to a Southern Heritage Classic? Well, really call yourself a Memphian you haven't been to one?
0: But just say you just got here, right?
1: Okay.
0: Say you just got here this year and this you've heard about it.
1: Right.
0: You heard about it wherever you were before you got to Memphis. But you know, when you get to Memphis, you want to be there.
1: Yes.
0: Because you're trying to win these tickets right now.
1: What was one of your favorite memories?
0: I think when I... last couple of times I was there, I was working.
1: I know, right?
0: Degree, so it's kind of hard, but it's always good to see the frat brothers out there. Because, you know, when there's a bunch of Sigmas together, there's a party, even at the game. So,
1: good.
0: Yeah, so it's good to see frat brothers. Matter of fact, a friend of mine, who was, I think it was UT Chat, he actually pledged me. Came down, whipped my ass a little bit, and came back. but I ran into him at the Southern Heritage Classic, because that's a memory, the fear that I had, that moment when I saw him for about 5 seconds before we hugged each other.
1: Tap that talk back, Mike. I want to know.
0: Yeah, we want to know your favorite. And we can do like three pairs.
1: Yeah, why not? Let's do it.
0: We'll do three pairs, three memories.
1: Three good memories
0: Three good memories, three good pairs. The first three that we get, you're on your way to the Southern Heritage Classic Weekend. From V101, good luck.

0: 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Congratulations right here.
1: Oh, man.
0: This is, by the way, this is Vinny.
1: Oh, my memory is really kind of weird, but what I remember is back when I was probably about 17. My grandma ain't let me drive her car for the first time. She had always been saying, I want to drive my car. Finally let me drive the car. And I lost the key. Southern Heritage Classic. But luckily, somebody found them trucks. And I got to drive it. On my behind.
0: That works for me, right?
2: Lost some keys at the Southern Heritage Classic.
0: I love that memory, man. I hate it for you, but you, that was a while ago if you were just 17 then. So
2: yes, we'll get up with you and let you know how you can get these tickets.
0: All right, Mr. Finney, yeah, and we got a couple more, so we'll go back to the talkback feature in just a few minutes. All right, some scoop for your Tuesday.
2: Yes, where to start? Oh, you know what? Let's start with some congratulations. Sierra and Russell Wilson are expecting again. She posted a wonderful picture to social media, and she's hair in the rollers and the white tank top, and she's showing and glowing and happy and all of that.
0: Number five for her.
2: They're
0: fourth together, but five for her, yes.
2: I love that for them because they are just so in love.
0: Yeah.
2: Speaking of being in love, Megan Good showing major love to her husband, Jonathan Majors, on his birthday. That's right, Virgo Nation. She shared a heartfelt tribute calling him her best friend, king, protector, teacher, and her greatest earthly treasure. She also referred to him as her Martin. Not Martin Lawrence. Dr. King. Because when I read it, I was like, like Martin and Gina? Like,
0: That's what I was thinking.
2: Me too.
0: Martin!
2: But hey, we love love. That's all neither here nor there, though. It's just a big scoop with your girl, Big Sue.
0: All right, we'll go back to the talkback feature next. Your Southern Heritage Classic Memories for Southern Heritage Classic. 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

Memphis R&B and throwbacks. The Memphis Morning Show. Mike Evans and Big Sue. And because it is Black Restaurant Week, we're going to run down those restaurants and tell you all about this good eating that's going to be taking place through the 12th. 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So I believe since we're giving away several tickets this morning on the show, you can still slide on in there with your memory to win those tickets for the big event this weekend. 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

0: B101 Memphis R&B and Throwbacks. The Memphis Morning Show. Mike Evans and Big Sue with a look at things that are celebrated and kind of unique about September 8th coming up on the show in just a few minutes.
1: Like the fact that it's Virgo season. You know.
0: It is Virgo season.
1: It is.
0: For the remainder of the year.
1: Mm-hmm.
0: Unless you're on vacation or take a day off every now and then,
1: right.
0: I can go back to normal in here. But it's a big week because we're going to get our eat on at 18 premier establishments across the city.
1: Yes, that's right. Memphis Black Restaurant Week. Shout out to Sage Memphis restaurant owner Charles Nwanko, who has taken over the reins from Cynthia Daniels. And lots of restaurants are participating. A lot of our friends are here. Shout out to Cache 42, Curry and Jerk, Esco Restaurant and Tapas, The Genre. You know, they rock with us at all of our events.
0: Yep.
1: Of course, Sage. Man, two of my favorite barbecue restaurants are on this list. Cozy Corner and A&R Barbecue Hickory.
0: So there aren't many on the list that you haven't eaten at.
1: Yeah, not many. Serve is on the list. Salt, Bar and Bistro, they're participating. Pizza Me, The Four Way, Exactly Breakfast and Deli. Let me tell you, if you've never had those Gouda grits, get your life together.
0: You can bring some anytime you get ready. You can bring some in here, too.
1: Yeah, shout out to Sugar Shack. Man, who else?
0: I'm looking at Hungry AF Kitchen and Lux Catering right now.
1: Okay, I have not tried Hungry AF. Country Cooking Soul Food Restaurant, have not tried them yet. Memphis Toast, JJ Soul Food, and Energy Famous Pasta.
0: Yeah, I'm looking at Hungry AF.
1: I think the names just got you right, Mike.
0: But Bougie Caesar Salad.
1: Okay.
0: Debo Salad.
1: Wait a minute. What's in the Bougie Caesar Salad? Because now you got me.
0: Let's see. Romaine shaved Parmesan croutons with creamy Caesar dressing.
1: It's the shaved Parmesan that makes it bougie.
0: There's a hot girl salad.
1: A hot girl salad.
0: Yeah. Mixed greens. Let's see. Strawberries. Mm. Is it feta or feta? Feta.
1: Feta.
0: Feta.
1: Don't ever.
0: I'm not bougie. I don't cook.
1: Please don't ask for feta cheese. Yeah. When you go out to eat my...
0: I got to be very transparent about what I don't know.
1: Okay.
0: Banana peppers, because you never know if you don't ask, right?
1: Right.
0: Banana peppers, cucumbers, grilled chicken with honey, hot drizzle. That's one on just a salad? Damn. And the main character is the other salad with mixed greens, tomatoes, eggs, cucumbers, bacon, strawberries, cheese, banana peppers, and croutons.
1: Somebody's in traffic getting real hungry right now.
0: I'm hungry AF now!
1: Okay. Shout out to Black Restaurant Week.
0: Yeah, definitely. All right.

0: for you from V101, Memphis R&B and Throwbacks, Memphis Morning Show, Mike Evans and Big Sue, because we know there's always something good going on in Memphis. What's good, Memphis, on the way? All right, less than 20 minutes, we'll get into that.
1: Mm-hmm.
0: On this 8th day of September, it's National Dog Walker Appreciation Day today. Do you know any?
1: I do.
0: Well, somebody just walks dogs for a living.
1: No.
0: But from what I understand,
1: I've got friends who've like house-sit, like, yeah, you know, for friends that have, you know, pets. But
0: I understand it in certain ways it pays well, depending on where you are and what you're doing.
1: Yeah.
0: Actors Day is today. And I know you know actors. We both know
1: plenty
0: of actors. Even that counts for wannabe actors, too. You know, if you've never done a movie, but if you're still trying, it does. If you're trying to get into it, you're in there, too. International Literacy Day is today.
1: Love that.
0: Let's see. If it's your thing, National Iguana Awareness Day is today.
1: Shout out to Titan the Iguana, forever famous. You know, that was the iguana that jumped across the counter at the FedEx here in Memphis.
0: Oh, they had a name.
1: His name's Titan the Iguana.
0: I didn't know that. Okay.
1: Stormy brought invited him up here. Chef P
0: didn't know
1: is
0: that.
1: Titan's See? Owner, and we got a chance to meet him.
0: Learn something every day.
1: Fantastic iguana.
0: All right. National Pediatric Hematology Oncology Nurses Day.
1: All right.
0: And all you Trekkie people, Star Trek Day is today on this 8th day of September 2026.
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I still help pay for the wigs, and I help with the lease. You know I ain't never been cheap. Relationships don't always last, but let's not turn it to beef. I come through from time to time and have you grabbing them sheets. That's if you want to, I'm just playing, girl, stop smacking your teeth. 21, 21.

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0: name came up. I was looking at a YouTube thread of the top artists and groups out of Ohio over the years. And he was like number 17 or something like that.
1: You know, it's funny you mentioned that. I saw a video that hit my timeline that was actually talking about all of the talent that came out of Ohio.
0: Yeah, you got
1: Ohio players.
0: OJs.
1: You had Bootsy Collins.
0: Yeah, you can go back to the Mills Brothers. Nancy Wilson, as far as jazz goes, she was from Chillicothe, Ohio. Just a bunch of
1: a lot of talent came out of Ohio.
0: Now, I don't know how we compare to Memphis.
1: Well, you know, nobody really compares to Memphis.
0: Yeah, Memphis is pretty, is kind of strong, but Ohio's got a bunch of them. I actually commented in the thread because I said, Nancy Wilson should have been in the top 10 or something like that. And instead of doing the top 25, don't hurt yourself. Do the top 100. Make it easier on yourself next time. All right, coming up, we got some Tuesday Scoop on the way.
1: Yes, and it's all about love. I love this.
0: We love love.
1: We do. And shout out to all the couples in love.
0: There's always something good going on in Memphis. Let's get into it. What's good, Memphis?
1: So there is a partnership between the Memphis Brooks Museum of Art and GIF Youth. They are helping at-risk youth find healing through creativity. I love this. The museum's art therapy access program, it works with youth. Many refer through juvenile court to explore their emotions through art projects, museum visits, and guided discussions.
0: Okay.
1: And organizers say the program gives teens a safe way to express feelings and experiences that they may struggle to put into words. So one activity has participants creating masks, showing how the world sees them on the outside and who they really are on the inside, which helps build self-awareness, confidence, and emotional growth.
0: Wow. Okay.
1: You know, there's something to be said about like arts in school and being able to exercise creativity.
0: Yeah.
1: To kind of help ground yourself. So I love that. Shout out to Jeff and Brooks Museum.
0: And the creativity behind it, because that's something that I wouldn't have thought about that.
1: Exactly.
0: I would have never thought about something like that. Mike Evans, put something together for the kids. Okay. But it would have been like a 3-on-3 basketball game or something.
1: All right.
0: All right. It's always something good going on in Memphis. What's Good Memphis is on V101.

0: birthday shout on the way in just a little bit. Let's get to that scoop right now.
1: Yes. All right. So DaBaby's new restaurant, No Knife Chicken and Waffles, apparently is kicking up some conversation on social media.
0: Not a part of our Black Restaurant Week at all.
1: No. Well, here's the thing. Like, the menu starts off very regular, right? Plain Jane waffle, $15. Okay. If you want a specialty waffle, like a banana pudding, birthday cake, blueberry, lemon, red velvet, whatever you like, $25. You want to throw some wings on? Okay, that's another $10. But the plate that has everybody talking is the soul food cornbread waffle that comes with collard greens, candy yams, and mac and cheese for $45.
0: $45?
1: $45. Thanks. For a cornbread waffle. Woo! That's just, I would flip a table over in there.
0: And that doesn't count anything else you get. You could walk out of his restaurant spending, what, $80 for breakfast?
1: Easily. Easily. Bottle water, $6. Woo! Let's see. Flavored lemonades, $8. I mean, that doesn't seem bad. But there's also, what, a 9-ounce lobster tail that's about $40. But to be fair,
0: you're talking, that sounds like something that you'd pay $40 for.
1: A 9-ounce lobster tail is a very decent sized lobster tail.
0: A waffle and a lobster tail, those are two different kind of things. Yeah,
1: but a cornbread waffle, I had one once. Very overrated. Very overrated. To me.
0: A Jiffy.
1: Basically. A Jiffy waffle. No, I'll pass.
0: All right, we ain't doing that.
1: I know. Salute to Sierra and Russell Wilson, who made the announcement. Baby number 5 is on the way.
0: I know they got money, but I still got to do this anyway.
1: I love it. The entire family is absolutely elated. I love to watch Russell, the way he looks at Sierra, and he was just like, can we have another one? This is what he said after baby number 4.
0: I remember.
1: He said, can I make another one? And so another one is on the way. But hey, that's all neither here nor there. It's just
2: your one stop forever.
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0: V101 Memphis R&B and Throwbacks Memphis Morning Show. Mike Evans, Big Sue, thank you so much for waking up with the show this morning. I did the whole show without saying Monday. Although it's been on the tip of my tongue all morning long, I've been wanting to say Monday.
1: It's Tuesday.
0: But doesn't it feel Monday-ish to you? No?
1: No, it feels very Tuesday.
0: I just can't get that Monday thing out of my head.
1: Short work week. I love it.
0: Yeah. Now, tomorrow will be on point. It'll be hump day, right? We'll get you over the hump and we'll have more tickets.
1: I'll probably think it's Thursday tomorrow.
0: But yeah, it is Tuesday. Keep that in mind with your trash pickup and all that stuff. If you're rushing out on your normal trash day to put your trash out, you've got another day, more than likely, depending on where you are, to get that trash out.
1: Mm-hmm.
0: Why I mention that, I don't, because it just popped in my head. All right, Stormy's up next. Take us to your midday, followed by the bell ringer. Stand the man, Bell, serving you well, pushing more power, and of course, in a Duracell. And of course, Keith Sweat, get your sexy on with him inside the Sweat Hotel. I got Lorenz Tate.
1: Yes.
0: Having a birthday today.
1: Fellow Virgo, who will also be back to host this year's National Civil Rights Museum Freedom Award.
0: Yeah, going to make a trip to Memphis, so he no doubt will partake. He won't get a chance for Black Restaurant Week, but I bet you'll eat at one of those 18 restaurants.
1: Okay.
0: While he's here. Our real celebrity Virgos include Valerie Brown, Kimberly Kim Too Cute Jefferson.
1: Yes. I know that's right. I love that.
0: I do too. Rochelle Stevens' birthday is today. Yeah, she'd be very disappointed with my abs. You know, I'd always.
1: It's Rochelle's birthday?
0: I got, yeah, Rochelle Stevens, yeah.
1: Wow. I didn't know that. Okay.
0: Yeah. You know, I would flash her when she would come in the studio. I'd raise my shirt up and show my abs. It was like kind of half. Like, she would request kind of.
1: Uh-huh. I'm texting Ro right now.
0: Rochelle, the abs aren't what they used to be. They're not what they used to be. Not what they used to be. Not what. Antonio M. Boyd, happy birthday. Dominique Matthews, happy birthday. Trell Watts, Malika Daniel, happy birthday. And Denise Moss Davenport, and all you other Virgos, celebrate your birthdays today. Enjoy yourself. Celebrate. Get it in. Enjoy that Tuesday. And we'll see you hump day at 6.

healing. We done fell up in here on this good looking Tuesday. What's up, everybody? Listen, let me tell you all about it coming up. The 37th annual Southern Heritage Classic. I am Stormy on this good looking Tuesday. We're V101, Memphis's R&B and throwbacks. Got Chris Brown on the way too.

Story Goes, Chris Brown and Residuals. All right, y'all, stick around. I'll tell you what's happening this Thursday night at Manhattan's on the way. I'm Stormy with V101, Memphis's R&B and throwbacks. And yes, the Southern Heritage Classic is happening this Saturday. You make sure your face is in the place. UAPB versus All Corn. The box office is open 10 a.m. to 5 p.m. all this week at the Simmons Bank Liberty Stadium.

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1: Oh yeah, Tuesday is here, everybody. Erykah Badu, Brian McKnight's on the way. I'ma tell you what's happening with Keith Sweat. He's on tonight. I'll tell you more about that coming up. I'm Stormy with V101, Memphis's R&B and throwbacks. Yep, this Thursday night it is on at Manhattan Sports Bar and Lounge, 819 Exeter Drive in Cordova. Let me tell you, y'all fell up in there last Thursday night. Had a couple come all the way from Chicago, they said, to meet me. What? I'm still in shock and in awe. It's on my Facebook. Go check it out. See it for yourself. 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Fellas, you're free until 7:30. I'm bringing something for the fellas. I'm bringing tickets with me, Southern Heritage Classic tickets, and so much more. They got a lot of comedy shows coming to Manhattan's. Blues Sunday, yeah, we got them tickets. So we're going to be hooking you up. 5 to 9 is happy hour, and Bird Williams and friends. It's always lit on Thursday nights. I'll see y'all this Thursday night at Manhattan's. 819 Exeter Drive in Cordova with me, Stormy, and V101.
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0: and Russell are having baby number 5. 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

0: Yeah, I told y'all those jams just keep coming, don't they? Hey, everybody, the Fugees coming up. Keith Sweat's on the way. Yeah, we're going to take you to that iHeartRadio app. I'm Stormy. We're V101. Memphis's R&B and throwbacks. Tap that app and tell me how your Labor Day went. How was it? Was it good? Did y'all have a good time, you and your crew? Okay. Tap that app and let me know. I am Stormy. We're V101. Memphis's R&B and throwbacks. All right, y'all. 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Go tap in. 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V101 Memphis. 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
11: 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Remember,

lit at the Simmons Bank Liberty Stadium. UATV versus Alcorn, September 12th. Got a lot of celebrities coming to town. You bet not miss that game, the 37th annual Southern Heritage Classic this weekend.

0: 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Happy Southern Heritage Classic Week, everybody.
1: Big classic game this weekend. Y'all already know.
0: I got October London coming up.
1: Got some Patti LaBelle on the way. I'll tell you what the Memphis Morning Show is up to coming up. I'm Stormy. We're V101. Memphis's R&B and throwbacks. We're getting ready for the 11th annual Wine on the River. Yep. Saturday, October 10th, Tom Lee Park, 5 to 9 p.m. Now, when you get your tickets, you get admission, a souvenir cup, all the beverage samples, and a portion of the proceeds benefit Door of Hope. So it's a party with a purpose. Tara B is performing. Jerome Chisholm is performing. We got big sponsors too. 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

they told the kids. Oh, so sweet. I'll tell you about it coming up. I'm Stormy. We're V101, Memphis's R&B and throwbacks. Don't forget to tap in the mornings with Mike Evans and Big Sue. It's the Memphis Morning Show. They've got What's Good Memphis. They got the tea, baby. They keep you in touch with a little bit of everything.

0: Yeah, what's up, everybody? I am Stormy with you. Is it just me? I'm so excited for Ciara and Russell. I don't know what to do. I'm about as excited as their kids. Can't just be me. Anyway, Confunction's on the way. I got Silk coming up, and I'm going to take you to that iHeartRadio app. Don't move. I am Stormy. We're V101, Memphis's R&B and throwbacks. And in case you didn't know, it is Taste of Memphis Black Dining Week. Okay, under new leadership, Black Dining Week remains focused on supporting Black-owned eateries and challenging locals to break out of their daily neighborhood habits, y'all. So the new owner, Charles, who is also the owner of Sage Memphis, is leading this thing up. He's changed the name, too. Taste of Memphis Black Dining Week. You know, it used to be Memphis Black Restaurant Week when it was under the leadership of Cynthia Daniels. Yep. It's all this week, y'all, up until the day of the Southern Heritage Classic this Saturday. So let's get into it. Southern Heritage Classic, we can get some of these black diners or eateries around here. Let's go. Happy Southern Heritage Classic Week and Memphis, a taste of Memphis, Black Dining Week, too. That's what's really going on in Memphis and the surrounding areas.
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Friday night, and I'm Stormy with B101, Memphis's R&B and throwbacks. You know, the 23rd annual Tri-State Blues Festival is coming Saturday, October 17th. Landers Center, King George, Tucker, Mike Clark Jr., Cecily Wilburn, Glenn Jones, Wes Love, EJ Jones. 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

0: you, National Literacy Day, and it's also Pardon Day. What's up, good people? I am Stormy with V101, Memphis's R&B and Throwbacks. I'm going to tell you about Wing Guru coming up. Y'all stick around to find out what's happening with them, okay? All right, with V101, Memphis's R&B and Throwbacks, I am Stormy. And let me tell you, Manhattan Sports Bar and Lounge, 819 Exeter Drive, Cordova. It looks like we're going to have some surprise guests this coming Thursday night. Ooh, I hope I get to see y'all too. I got some Milano's gift cards for the men. 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I might have some Wine on the River tickets. 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

Fantasia when I see ya. Oh, that's the jam right there. On the way, Midnight Star. Sherry Shepherd has some good news. I'll tell you about it coming up. I'm Stormy. We're V101, Memphis's R&B and throwbacks. And yep, you got to tap in with the bell ringer today, baby. Bell ringers on 3 to 7, Monday through Saturday. Pushing more power than a Duracell. Make sure you're right here checking in with the bell ringer.

question, ladies, did you get a ticket because you are parked on that dance floor? Michael Jackson's on the way, and I'm going to tell you how to stay away from the flu, okay? I'm Stormy with V101, Memphis's R&B and throwbacks. Yep, congratulations, Sherry Shepherd. She made a little history by becoming the first woman to star as the genie in Disney's Aladdin on Broadway. Ain't nothing.

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0: yeah. How y'all doing? How was your 3-day weekend? Was it like mine? Fabulous. I had a good time, honey. And nothing like some good off days. H-Town's on the way. Carl Carlton. We'll go back to that iHeartRadio app. What's up, beautiful people? I'm Stormy. We're V101. Memphis's R&B and throwbacks. Let me help you out. 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
25: 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Remember, after

town, knock in the boots. Believe it or not, somebody's doing that right now. Let me get out y'all business anyway. Kenny Lattimore is on the way. Don't move. I'll tell you about Wine on the River coming up. Don't move. I'm Stormy. We're B101, Memphis's R&B and throwbacks.

Adam Moore and For You. On the way, let's talk about it. The Southern Heritage Classic, Don't Move. I am Stormy, we're V101. Memphis's R&B and throwbacks. Did you know Wine on the River is coming? It's our 11th annual, Saturday, October 10th, Tom Lee Park, 5 to 9 p.m. Get your tickets at my V101.

tour on the way. And Naomi Osaka, man, they sure do ask them some weird questions during their press conferences. I'll tell you the latest. I'm Stormy with V101, Memphis's R&B and throwbacks. And y'all, the 23rd annual Tri-State Blues Festival is coming. 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

my goodness. I'm a little heartbroken about Gladys Knight and her latest concert. I'll tell you about it on the way. I'm Stormy with V101, Memphis's R&B and throwbacks. You know when these people are doing press conferences, people ask them the weirdest questions. Like tennis star Naomi Osaka said that she's not sad after her U.S. Open loss. She said, "My daughter is healthy. It's only up from here." You go,

Tony is coming up. Y'all stick around. I'm going to tell you all about what's happening at Manhattan's this Thursday night. I'm Stormy with V101, Memphis's R&B and throwbacks. This weekend, Southern Heritage Classic Weekend. Are you ready? UAPB versus Alcorn this Saturday, 6 p.m. All roads lead to the Simmons Bank Liberty Stadium this Saturday. Do you have your tickets? The box office is open all this week, 10 to 5 p.m.

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1: Because I can't do that. We're going to be together. 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

0: Oh, yeah. Hey, everybody, I am Stormy with you. Hey, thanks for making us number one. You did that. I got Avant Tupac coming up. I'll tell you what's going on with Keith Sweat on the way. I'm Stormy. We're V101, Memphis's R&B and throwbacks. I am so pumped and excited to hang out with you guys this Thursday night at Manhattan's. We might have some special guests. I'll tell you about that real soon. When I find out, I'm going to tell you. But I definitely have tickets. Southern Heritage Classic. I got some gift cards from Milano's. Man, we're going to hook y'all up this Thursday night. Fellas, make sure your face is in the place. Ladies, you know, it's Let Your Hair Down Thursday, so y'all are free all night long. We're going to let our hair down. Birthdays. If you're celebrating your birthday, come celebrate with me. All right. I will see you this Thursday night at Manhattan Sports Bar and Lounge. Bird Williams and friends. Happy hour 5 to 9, baby. It's going to be good. 819 Exeter Drive in Cordova.
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Virginia love, Richmond, Virginia love. Rest in peace, D'Angelo, man. Loving his music. Memphis R&B and throwbacks, V101. Good afternoon, Buenos Aires, amigos. Stan Bell, president, accounted for, sir.

all of a sudden, skies in Memphis right now. Thousand Oak Studios clocking in at 99 degrees. Memphis International, same thing in the sunny sky. You're on V101.

0: Yeah, Mems are being throwbacks. V101, good afternoon. Stan Bill serving your will. Pushing more power than a Duracell. Showtime Tuesday, terrific Tuesday, September 8, 2026. What's up to all the Virgos? Libra is loading. Still to come musically. Got October London, Back to Your Place. Josh from Casey Haley, If You Think You're Lonely Now. Of course, covering Bobby Womack. Well, the top story is this heat advisory we're under. It kicked in at 11 o'clock this morning, Central Time, and it'll last till this evening, 8 p.m. Otherwise, showers possible, but just maybe a hit or miss. High temperature today, we've exceeded already. We were expecting maybe like 99. Now we're clocking at 100 degrees. I hadn't factored in anything. It's low tonight in the upper 70s. Right now, we're at 99 at Frederick W. Smith International Airport. Try to stay hydrated. Hopefully, you got that loose-fitting clothing on and you're being healthy. You're on V101.
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1: I just want to dedicate this song to all the lovers in the world tonight.

degrees in the city. There's a 45% chance of rain later on this afternoon, and hopefully we will get it, man. It's 99 degrees. I ain't playing. Here comes Blackstreet bringing the heat. I Get Lonely featuring Janet Jackson.

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Yeah, Mesopotamian throwbacks. Fever 101 coming up, man. I'm giving give you an update on what's going on in Hawaii, man, with Hurricane Lowell, man, smashing into that area. I got an update coming up in less than 10 minutes. Keep it here.

Memphis R&B and Throwbacks, V101, give you a heads up, top of the hour, the old school Drive at 5 mix. You do not want to miss this. All right, hey, speaking of heads up and an update, Hurricane Lowell has slammed into over 1 million Americans. Hawaii is losing power as I speak, and the hurricane has slammed into the Hawaiian Islands, triggering urgent tornado and flash flood watches for more than 1 million Americans and tourists. According to the National Hurricane Center, they've issued multiple alerts this morning, including a severe flash flood and hurricane warnings across the islands of Kauai and Oahu, a home to the heavily populated city of Honolulu. Lowell is currently a Category 2 hurricane with sustained winds of more than 100 miles per hour. V101, because we care, we want you to be aware.

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If you want to want to stand bail, we're all set and excited for our 2026 iHeartRadio Music Festival in Vegas, man. You're going to be hearing a lot of saturation, if you will, promos and us talking about it starting this weekend. And then next weekend, it's going down. We're going to be broadcasting from the arena, actually. And you'll be hearing the two-night concert broadcast, man. It's going to take place Friday and Saturday, September 18th and 19th. It's going to be big. A big boy concert, and we're excited about it again. The 2026 iHeartRadio Music Festival going down in Vegas. 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

three upcoming shows this weekend, AT&T Stadium in Arlington, Texas. They're going to be there Thursday, September 10th, Saturday, September 12th, and Sunday, September 13th, man. That's going to be a dynamite show. They filling and packing out. The marinas like all get out. So I know they're going to be partying in Arlington, Texas, and in the Dallas area.

Ooh, get ready for some blues and some Southern soul at the Tri-State Blues Festival. It's Saturday, October 17th. King George, Tucker, Mike Clark Jr., Cecily Wilborn out of West Memphis, Glenn Jones, West Love, EJ Jones is part of the Blues Is All Right tour presented by Heritage Entertainment and V101.

That was not being throwbacks. If you want to learn about time for me to get up out of here, I want to remind you about our Wine on the River. This is going to be super duper nice. October 10th, Tom Lee Park, overlooking the mighty banks of the Mississippi, other banks of the mighty Mississippi. Go on, get your information at myv101.com so you'll be with us. It's powered by Mercedes-Benz of Collierville. All right, before I get out of here, a shout out of sincere condolences to the family of Mr. William Billy Warr. He transitioned, and so love going out to the family, and particularly my man David, his brother, and all of the relatives, man. We grew up together at St. John Baptist Church on Vance Avenue in South Memphis, man, and thoughts and prayers are with the family. I understand the homegoing celebration will be at St. Luke Missionary Baptist Church in Covington, Tennessee, off Highway 14. Yep, and the viewing will be at 10 on Saturday, September 12th, and the service will be at 11 a.m. September 12th. So our thoughts and prayers with the family. 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